0: RMF Alternatywa.
1: Get food, barely eat. 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

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Every time you call on me, I drop what I do. You are my best friend and we

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The tree don't know what the little bird brings. We go down with the dew in the morning.

trees will stand like pleading hands. We go down with the dew in the morning.

to return with the light of the evening. The trees will burn, blackened hands, nowhere to rest.